0: We are sorry to interrupt this regularly scheduled broadcast with this very important message.
1: Say it with me. Suffer for a long time. And still be kind. That's the evidence of long suffering. You can suffer for a long time and you're still kind. I'm going through a lot and it's not changing my kindness. You still get a handshake from me. You still get a, hey, how you doing today? It doesn't matter what I'm going through. This is the character of God. He said, because many don't have that, it's hard for you to know who really got God because they don't have the character. He said, I'm expecting you to have the character. I'm expecting you to suffer well. I'm working on my suffer well when I go through. When I go through something, instead of complaining, I'm working on suffering well. You know, when you suffer well, people don't even know you're suffering. See, and the world try to make you act like you're faking. I ain't faking. I'm just suffering well. I just know that God is good even when I'm going through something. And it's to a pass. So even while I'm going through, I can give him a praise the Lord. Hallelujah. And then people will see you and say, when you're down, you're up. And when you're up, you're up. And that means you're temperate. You're consistent. You have self-control.

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1: No.
0: Hey, yeah.

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1: 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Let's take it to the old school.
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0: Mr. Jerky on the beat.
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You're locked in to Impact Music, bringing you Christian hip-hop with faith, purpose, and energy.

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0: Daytona checking in. 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All gas, no break. 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Let the trap say amen.
1: Turn it up. You're locked in to Impact Music, bringing you Christian hip-hop with faith, purpose, and energy.

0: So he's the first one to rule by ignorance. Hello? That means the area of your life where you are ignorant, Satan has the most rulership over you. And that's why I read 4 books a month. It's tough. For 21 years, that's been my commitment. I read 4 books a month. Sometimes I don't make it. Sometimes I make 3 books, depending on the size of the book. But my goal is to read 4 books every month. I've been doing pretty good over the last 20 years. I read 4 magazines every week. The Economist, U.S. News and World Report, Newsweek, and Time. I read them. I want to know what's going on. I'm trying to destroy ignorance. I'm trying to get rid of ignorance. Why? Because whatever I don't know, Satan controls me in that area. Your greatest enemy is not sin, nor Satan. Your greatest enemy is ignorance. God says, my people are destroyed, not because of devils or demons or sin, but my people are being destroyed because of what? Ignorance is destroying you. So the less ignorance you have, the less destruction you experience. Because Satan can only rule in darkness. He rules over ignorance. And that word darkness means ignorance. And in Hebrew, the word darkness means ignorance. But in Hebrew, the word knowledge means light. And Jesus is known as what? The light of the world. Satan is known as what? The prince of darkness. The more you get knowledge, the less Satan controls you. So if you've been destroyed in your health, don't just ask for prayer for healing. Check what you're eating. Maybe your knowledge in your area of what you're eating is destroying you. And Satan is using them canned foods with all that preservative to destroy your life. Mm-mm. Maybe you're sucking on a cancerette or sniffing some coke or something. Or maybe bringing some beer on the side. And the devil is using that air of ignorance to destroy you. That's why God gave the children of Israel health laws. Not just healing, but health laws. Because knowledge keeps Satan away. I like what Jesus said. He says, I am what? The light of the world. Light means what? I am the knowledge. Therefore, he says, I am the revelation the world needs. And then he says, Satan has no part in me. In other words, there's no part of me controls. Why? Because I know everything. Give him a hand. He's an awesome God. But don't clap for him. I want you to clap for yourself. Because then he also says, now you are the light of the world. See, you're supposed to know so much that Satan doesn't have any part in you either. Give yourself a hand. You're getting more knowledge right now. My number one passion in life is to destroy your darkness. That's why I teach so meticulously. That's why I teach so simply. Because I want you to get revelation knowledge so Satan can never destroy that area of your life again.
1: 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More music, please. 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

0: Why you never said goodbye?
1: I don't need you.
0: Why you try to steal my girl?
1: I don't need you.
0: Why you hit me so hard?
1: I don't need you.
0: Why you never want me round?
1: I don't need you.
0: I hate asking for help, my pride too real. I would probably die starving before I ask for a meal. These walls I built, each brick a disappointment. Never told you how I really felt. This time I can't avoid it. I know I said I don't.

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1: Florida's

Yeah. It's a jumper, bro. 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
1: The Dodgers have reversed course again. The team was criticized for inviting a specific group to Pride Night at Dodger Stadium, then criticized again for uninviting them.
2: A short time ago, the team announced it was re-inviting them.

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this here cookie like lingerie. 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Shout out to Roosevelt from SA. When I speak, the Holy Spirit permeates. 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

flavor in the mix. Word to Nellis, why I was a lunatic before I started clutching my own crucifix. Flow electric like computer chips. Used to kill on Madden with the music picks. Then I changed, stopped playing games, started looking things like a revolutionist. Pipeline of prison do exist. Same slave trade, newer ships. All these rappers with their mind in shackles.

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Mike Todd. 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

0: That was awesome.
1: We are sorry to interrupt this regularly scheduled broadcast with this very important message.
2: Used to be called a cult, and we survived that. We used to be called a place where we stole people's money, and we survived that. In other words, you were never trusted for the things you claim. You are always trusted for the things you survived. It is the test that creates credibility. Write it down. It is the test that creates trust. So if you're going through a bankruptcy moment, that's your test of being trusted on the other side of the crisis. In other words, you never think that a crisis comes to conclude your life. It comes to give credibility to your life. Whatever you are making through the troubles right now, what you're going through, is going to give you the respect of other people observing you. There are people who are praying that you fail, and then they'll trust you when you don't. Weird people in the world. They hope you won't make it, and when you make it, they congratulate you.

0: Why you never said goodbye?
1: I don't need you.
0: Why you try to steal my girl?
1: I don't need you.
0: Why you hit me so hard?
1: I don't need you.
0: Why you never want me round?
1: I don't need you.
0: I hate asking for help. My pride too real. I will probably die starving before I ask for a meal. These walls I built, each brick a disappointment. Never told you how I really felt. This time I can't avoid it. I know I said I'd

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Hey, hold up, I ain't with that. Devil try to get his lick

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Listen up to every single word that I say. They're gonna make you feel bad because you wanna be great. They're gonna tell you that you changed and they're gonna say that you fake because you moved on and have your own keys to your place. They don't like it when you dream, they wanna take it away. Talking all that noise so they can go and keep you awake. Exaggerate on every single tiny mistake, ignoring everything that they're the only things that you make. I'm not making this up, best believe when I say. They're gonna watch it while you cook, they want a piece of your plate. And when you say no, they're gonna go and sneeze your steak because it makes them sick to know that they can never relate. They wanna see you boxed in with no options. Become an alcoholic that enjoys to breathe toxins. And beware of the frogs who try to hop in a room full of sheep who let the

as he went through school that he got away, you know, from the things of God. And we tried taking him into youth groups and stuff, but he was interested in rap.

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I feel Jesus in the air, healing in the air, freedom in the air, kingdom in the air. 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

0: We are sorry to interrupt this regularly scheduled broadcast with this very important message.
1: Whenever the devil can't touch you, he touches what you are exposed to. That's why I don't have a lot of friends. I don't, and I'm happy with it. Because I realize quickly, I'm not the best friend. I am not a good friend. Because if you're going to be my friend, I have to pick your friends. These ain't jokes either. I have stopped talking to people because of who they talk to. I can't be revealing my desires and hopes when you in communion with folk who don't want nothing or want me to be anything either. So I made a decision. I don't need friendships. I just have connection. I'd rather have 4 quarters than 100 pennies. I wonder how much greater you could be if you weren't the only one in your circle reaching for something. Because everybody around you can be miserable so long, and you've been exposed to people being miserable, that you start thinking that's how life's supposed to be. The devil is a liar. And stop listening to people who telling you it ain't gonna happen. 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
1: 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Yours. What are you doing?
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Y'all know a lot more when this pop, cause calling this pop is negating the difference from an alarm clock and a wristwatch. Woo! Them bars right there, he ain't talking about his car right there. So when he talk about a star right there, he just talking about his guard right there. Can't stop grinding, your boy Flo about to be the truth. Bump's been a revolutionary, the homie Biz got a million views, and Yahweh

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Lord, I ask for your grace over my life as I repent of my sins. 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
1: Blockhead, play my role like Brad Pitt. Show it the Palladium. We suited up like Draft Pitt. Had a

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I've been doing this since ABCs and the major.

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I don't smile in VIPs, you get mad like you know what I paid. 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

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Please come through, please come through, Jesus. 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

0: We are sorry to interrupt this regularly scheduled broadcast with this very important message.
1: In growth, there's a lot of struggle. And the law of pain basically says good management of bad experiences leads to great growth. Boy, that is so true. We all have our bad days. We all have our difficult challenges and adversity that comes, sometimes blindsiding us. And sometimes we just dislike that. We wish that didn't happen. But yet it's that pain that causes us to have our growth in our life. You may not like what's happening to you, but if you have the right mindset, you will like what's happening in you. Because it's not what happens to me that really matters. It is what happens in me. And that, my friend, is a choice.
2: 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You're locked in to Impact Music.

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1: 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What are you doing?
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Still thinking about the way you move. I mean, look at the way that he did it. 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Hands on pain in the whole room different. Say it with love, but it look like vision.

service. It's apparent we're standing on business. This isn't the Church of American Heretics. It's y'all familiar, CCG on the track, stamped like logo. If you say that you his, but don't really act like you is, then bounce, pogo. I live like I don't wanna die anymore. I do what he tell me to do. This body I'm in isn't mine anymore. 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

0: Well, Sammy boy, well, I could tell you. 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Mm. The good part is no season lasts forever. You know? Yeah. Things had to change.
1: Yeah.
0: But the tricky part is you see some seasons the circle back and boy they say, I thought I'd have done deal with this already.
1: Yeah.
0: But you see if you handled that scene before,
1: mm-hmm.
0: then you know the formula to handle it again.
1: Yeah.
0: That's unto Jesus. You know, that the first person you run to. And you see whatever he tell you to do,
1: mm.
0: don't stick. 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
1: The greatest enemy of man is not sin. The greatest enemy of man is not Satan. The greatest enemy of man is ignorance. Ignorance is the cause of all destruction. Ignorance is the major enemy of man. God says, "My people perish, or they are destroyed because of a lack of knowledge. And because they have rejected knowledge, I must also reject them, and they cannot represent me." And then he goes one step further. He says, "And I must also reject their children."
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5,000 deaths like these cowards. 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And the winner's circle ain't fit for square counts. 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

0: Don't even look at the watch. 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

started getting pretty batty. Guess I really never saw it coming. Cause if I did, homie, swear I'd be running. Too late, cause she put it in my dream. Couldn't even think as I faded into pink. Man, I swear the smell of death is kinda sweet. Until you know what's happening, flatline B. Your story seems to happen every day. Eulogy explains how we do passed away. Alcohol and sexuality. She was using it for yay, trying to make it in LA. And the worst part, he became the topic. Lil' column in the Times, page 9, no profit. Lil' column in the Times, page 9.

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1: Florida's

0: Trying to be content, ain't trying to be complacent. Trying to stay grounded while I'm trying to break it. Trying to stay motivated, my motor's waning. I got invitation to the game, don't want to overstay it. Trying to be a great husband, trying to be a great artist. Trying to find inspiration, trying to find where our heart is, yeah. Trying to blow your mind and speaker, trying to buy it, never lease it. Trying to get some time with Jesus, trying to find my genius. Trying to hide my secrets, trying to find a reason. Trying to trust my ideas, trying to speed the process. Trying to stop reading comments, trying to find some confidence.
1: I'm trying to find my keys,
0: I'm trying to be respected. Trying to hit the checklist, trying to reach perfection. Trying to leave an impression, trying to put this phone down for a second. Trying to check it, I'm trying to live up to everything I expected. Trying to buy some Bitcoin, trying to buy some loyalty. Trying to find producer who want more than just the royalty. I'm trying to innovate while everybody trying to imitate. Trying to make it look like I ain't trying.

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I'm trying to make a major impact with an indie budget. I'm trying to be present, trying to be faithful, trying to be grateful, trying to be

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1: Let's take it to another level. Let's take it to the old school.
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0: Yeah, I told us no, we said ah.
1: We are sorry to interrupt this regularly scheduled broadcast with this very important message.
2: I really believe that some of you, the biggest adventure that you could possibly have is to let go of something that's no longer bearing fruit in your life, or perhaps never has borne any fruit in your life. You don't even know why you're doing it. You're just kind of addicted to it, and you just can't imagine not doing it. Well, can I tell you something? God always makes you let go of something before he lets you take hold of something new. You're foolish if you think you can always do what you've always done. Life is a journey, and things are anointed for a season, and friendships are anointed many times for a season. I have people that were very good friends of mine 20 years ago that I never hear from now. And they don't hear from me. Everything is beautiful in its time.

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4: A disciple, quit talking, just be by the bearing his fruit. 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
3: Yeah.

I see you looking at me funny, hoping that you know what you think really don't mean nothing, cause I know who I am. Yeah, I said I know who I am. Take a look into the mirror and tell me what you see.

A lot more when this pop, cause calling this pop is negating the difference from an alarm clock and a wristwatch. Woo! Them bars right there, he ain't talking about his car right there. So when he talk about a star right there, he just talking about his guard right there. Can't stop grinding, your boy Flo about to be the truth. Bump spinning revolutionary, the homie Biz got a million views, and y'all.

try again. Do you want some life? 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You'll never ever die again. I'm fighting sin, eyes on heaven, and I'm really trying to get up in the sky with him. Wanna fly with him, I'm convinced. When I write this spirit, be up in the mic and pen. Mind illuminated, they be trying to kill the vibe that you created. Running low on they supply of food and patience. A lot of them are dying, but you can save them. Ain't that right? You did it when I prayed that night. You sure do it better, you can say that twice. You can live forever cause he paid that price. And I got faith, dedication, distinguishing my face. Break bread, never chasing it, I'm straight. Mind state.

0: We are sorry to interrupt this regularly scheduled broadcast with this very important message.
1: In growth, there's a lot of struggle. And the law of pain basically says good management of bad experiences leads to great growth. Boy, that is so true. We all have our bad days. We all have our difficult challenges and adversity that comes sometimes blindsiding us. And sometimes we just dislike that. We wish that didn't happen. But yet it's that pain that causes us to have our growth in our life. You may not like what's happening to you, but if you have the right mindset, you will like what's happening in you. Because it's not what happens to me that really matters. It is what happens in me. And that, my friend, is a choice.
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3: Yeah.

Well, America has experienced a rapid, in fact, a massive inflation in genders. At one point, biologists were allowed to determine what biology was, and there were two, male and female. Now there's agender, bigender, two-spirit, herja, hedra. We could go on forever.

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I

0: We are sorry to interrupt this regularly scheduled broadcast with this very important message.
1: Today, I want you to know it's time to shift. Whatever position you've been in, it's time to... Everybody change the way you're sitting right now. I wanted you to experience what happens if a group of people make one move at the same time. The atmosphere changed. The sound changed in the room. People had to move. People's elbows touched each other because you was just perfectly positioned. You're like, these seats are so close together. Oh my God. And when you shifted, you touched somebody you never touched before, because a shift requires, watch this, you to divorce here. And some of y'all are so comfortable with here. I just got here. And God said, but I'm moving to something else. So you can stay there without me, or you can move with me. And I came today, I'm telling y'all right now, God told me to tell you, it's time now. It's been time for you to start speaking God's word. Uh-oh. It's been time for you to start that business. It's time for you to start that Bible study on your campus. It's time. Somebody shout at me by faith. It's time. No, I don't have all the resources. No, I don't know nobody. No, nobody's asked for me. But guess what God said? Y'all don't. It's your time to step into everything that God has called you to.
2: Turn it up.

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The world will perish. They are salt. They are light. Keep them there with all its mess and all its confusion. Keep them there. But don't let them be of the world.

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0: Hey, Nate. 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
1: 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It's all right. I've been dealing with some things like every human being and really didn't sleep much last night. I'm sorry. That's fine. I just think I need a little me time. I just think I need a little free time. A little break from the shows and the bus rides. Yeah. Last year I had a breakdown. Thoughts telling me I'm lost, getting too loud. Had to see a therapist and I found out something funny's going on up in my house. Yeah, started thinking maybe I should move out. You know, pack my car, take a new route. Clean up my yard, get the noose out. Hang up my heart, let it air out. I've been searching. What does that mean, Nate? I've been learning. Grabbing my keepsakes, leaving my burdens. Well, I brought a few with me. I'm not perfect. Looking at the view like this concerns me. Picking up the cues, right? I'm quite nervous. Hating when I lose sight. Life gets blurry and things might hurt me. It's probably gonna be a long journey, but... Hey!

the changes. 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I get scared when I walk on these stages. I look at the crowd and see so many faces. Yeah, that's when I start to get anxious. That's when my thoughts can be dangerous. That's when I put on my makeup and drown in self-hatred. Forget what I'm saying and... Where'd the beat go?

the sales can rise doesn't mean much, though, when your health declines. See, we've all got something that we trapped inside that we try to suffocate, you know, hoping it dies. Try to hold it underwater, but it always survives. And it comes up out of nowhere like an evil surprise. Then it hovers over you to tell you millions of lies. You don't relate to that? Must not be as crazy as I am. The point I'm making is the mind is a powerful place, and what you feed it can affect you in a powerful way. It's pretty cool, right? Yeah, but it's not always safe. Just hang with me, this'll only take a moment, okay? Just think about it for a second. If you look at your face, every day when you get up and think you'll never be great, you'll never be great. Not because you're not, but the hate will always find a way to

Better grab your balloons and invite your friends. See, bounce back on, yeah, strap them in. Look at me, everybody, I'm smiling big. On a roll right now that I can't predict. Tell me tone that down, but I can't resist. Y'all know that sound, better raise your fist. The search begins, I'm back, so enjoy the trip, huh?

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1: No, for real.
0: Power and demonstration, believe that. That's salvation for the street.
1: In Jesus' mighty name.
0: Yeah.

0: fickle. It's so conditional, cause this ain't love. We just throw that word around, man.
1: Yeah, Lavoisier.
0: This ain't love.

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1: It's not, fam. I know you feel like it is, but this ain't love. You know? Gotta change, man.
0: Yeah. Are you conscious? Great. Then may we conversate? Step out in faith. You gotta wait. Love conquers hate. It's frustrating. I relate. 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

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This ain't love. That's it.

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Who could liberate the prisoners and turn them free? Who could love a person fervently that's guilty of a burglary, perjury, and murder in the third degree? 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

0: fit.
1: 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Headed to Wonderland, right where Alice in. 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

0: I feel like Oprah Winfrey, you get a car. 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
1: Let's go. 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

0: We are sorry to interrupt this regularly scheduled broadcast with this very important message.
1: I ain't never had everything I needed in my life when I needed it. I've never had enough money, ever. Only thing I've ever had that never ran out was favor. Michael, and some kind of way, stuff just kept always adding up. I would get denied for this, walk into this, but I really wanted this. Then I would end up settling for this, but then realize my settling was God developing. So then while I was where I didn't want to be, looking at where I really wanted to be, that would start crumbling. Then out of nowhere, God would start elevating, because God said, if you let me pick, you'll get to the promised land. But if you pick, all you're going to have is problems. Put this in your notes. It's all going to add up.
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0: Don.
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0: 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Armor of God, there's no Calvin Klein. 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

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Gotta be frugal, them lies I ain't buying. 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
0: 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Yeah.

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1: Yeah, LaVosia.
0: This ain't love.

0: 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You know? Gotta change, man.
1: Yeah. Are you conscious? Great. Then may we conversate? Step out in faith. You gotta wait. Love conquers hate. 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

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This ain't love. That's it.

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0: 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Tell you what you know about me, got GLD the GLO the gang with me.
1: You look lonely.

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1: Look, lately when working, I feel like my God has been doing the most. Hard to be humble when there's so much people out dangling the rope. I keep my faith if he call me, yeah, now boy, I pick up the phone. Yeah, they try to stop me on smooth like Miyagi.